Every time my heart is beating, I can feel the recipe. I wonder if my day is coming, blame it on the entropy. My blood is pumping, I can see the end is right in front of me. Don't take it.

And I figure, I tell you, when you get lonely, and I figure everybody does, man, because as a matter of fact, everybody does. I figure if you're a woman, man, if you're really a woman, you already know what you need, man. You already know what you're looking for. Man, I found out at 14 years old. And I've been looking ever since, too. But if you happen to be a young cat, you know, like about 17 years old and about this tall, right? If you happen to be a young cat, man, and you ain't figured it out yet, I'll tell you what you need, baby. When you get those strange thoughts in your head, you don't know where they came from, man. You got those strange little weirdnesses happening to you, you don't know what they are. I'll tell you what you need.